0: ça m'énerve.
1: BPM Vernon, 99.3.
2: As life goes on, I'm starting to learn more and more about responsibility. And I realize that everything I do is affecting the people around me. So I want to take this time out to apologize for things that I've done and things that haven't occurred yet. And things that they don't want to take responsibility for.

0: And
1: here we go, friends.
2: Hold on, I can't.
3: Maybe that's a kooky situation.
4: So let's go back to the old Kilo Town.
5: BPM Vernon. La radio qui vous donne le rythme.